dust and the rust of the metals like kids with carbon. I'm spitting smoke and water.

Yeah, like, he's there talking to fucking idiot. And if I didn't fucking call you, you would've...

about 84 degrees. We enjoyed having you on board this morning, but get another 15, 20 minutes or 5 minutes, please, by the camp for a ride.

nobody mess with me and the team and all. We pull up, I shut down everything. Central Avenue, shut down. East Side Strip, we shutting down. Tell them, who next?

I respect it because when I hear good shit, it makes me want to go make something, but not make something like what I just heard. That's the only difference. Like, they take the inspiration.

0: nog vier in je body bij bord. I'm a man of the top, just say it, I mean it, you get me.
1: So big, so hot, so out there. So big, so hot, so out there.
0: We're ready for this banger.

0: Radio Dreifach.
1: I feel it so deeply. All I want is that I can't have it because she just doesn't. It doesn't anymore. It's over.

0: Thank you.
1: That table over there, my dad is over there. And I will say that he planted a very deliberate seed. He planted the jazz seed. He knew what he was doing. I know my range of just the types of things that I can get on, the types of things that I can do with music has so much to do with this seed that was planted that just kind of didn't follow any particular rule. And I'm so grateful for that, Dad. Thank you for that. Thank you guys once more for coming out. It's been such a pleasure. This is gonna be my last tune.

0: tone. Eating from the tree of knowledge, beware of the breadcrumbs that leads you to where you're coming from. That leads you to where you're coming from. Digitizing biology, DMT. DMT. What is it doing here in the tree of life on your brain?
1: In the brain.
0: The manifestation of knowledge. Speaking in tone.
2: DeLorean, baby. 86 to be exact. Atomic dog got the trunk shaking. Ain't no future in your front, now you punk faking. I'm patched in, P-phone sanctioned. 30 saint and it's still gangbanging. And I'm not changing. If you not from this, you probably hating.

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Dripping, dipping dots, my Impala got that candy paint, champagne. I ain't been in the booth in a minute, I'm knee deep in it. East side corner, been a gold Daytona spinning.

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Gravitational shifting of word processing, mistaking metaphors for reality and virtual as the proof of potent weapon of speech. Speaking in tones.

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The game was never for purchase. It was to be sold. I told you that. So it's spiritual. These women out here really doing this shit for food and water. You know what I'm saying? Take care of their daughters. You know what I'm saying? You know, betrayed by their fathers. You know what I'm saying? They need direction. They need guidance. Shit, that's what God is. That's what got us. That's what got us.

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Head's all empty and full of the shame. Thoughts I'm thinking go down the drain. And I feel just like a roach on his back. And there's no way for me to get up. She will get you like a case of anthrax. And that's something that I don't wanna catch. Try to control where I go in my mind. Nothing in here, got plenty of time. Only yesterday, I said to myself, the things I'm doing ain't good for my health. And I feel just like a roach on his back. And there's no way for me to get up. Shit will get you like a case of anthrax. And that's something that I don't wanna catch. Shit will get you like a case of anthrax.

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0: Tinnitus is a common and debilitating condition of noise in the ear or head.
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See you on the other side. We love you.

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No one to tell you where to go or what to do. It's just you're alone, you've peace and quiet, nothing around you but